0: 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Soaking up the sounds of summer and vacation from Connie Francis. That just got to be the feel-good song of the night. Just love it. Hope you're feeling good. Welcome aboard. Welcome to 4 hours of fun radio. We call this the Beach Party. My name is Daryl McLean, and I get to host this every weekend. Having fun playing all the classic hits from the 70s and 80s and the occasional one from back in the 60s, like you just heard. And of course, the best part about the Beach Party is that it's your show, because your requests and dedications are really what makes it special. And you can phone in for a favorite anytime during the show tonight. Here's our toll-free number. Have it handy. 1-866-665-6070. You can also email me. The address is request@thebeachparty.ca. If you're on your Facebook tonight, be sure to pop over and visit the Beach Party fan page and give us a like, because a lot of people send their requests to me that way, and I'll be here. Whatever way you do it, I don't care. I just like hearing from you and what you're up to this weekend. What we're up to is playing all the great classic hits that you love, and we're ready to slide into the 70s next. The Carpenters.
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0: 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Well, there's one for Pamela calling in from Newcastle, Ontario. But she's originally from England and wanted to hear Roger Miller's England Swings. That goes back to 1965 and was a huge country hit for Roger Miller. But it also crossed over to the pop charts and made it to number one on the adult contemporary charts. One of many big crossover hits for Roger Miller. And of course, the title refers to Swinging England, which was a popular term for the progressive youth center cultural scene in London at the time. However, the lyrics don't convey any of that progressiveness, and they mostly relate to stereotypical notions of traditional Britain with references to bobbies on bicycles, Westminster Abbey, and so forth, almost like a tourism commercial. Hope you enjoyed England Swings here on The Beach Party. I'm Daryl McLean, and stand by for Billy Joel.
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0: Really see commercial success in North America, generating some 25 million records sold and scoring 13 top 40 hits. Love their sound. Hope you enjoyed Little River Band tonight with that great 8-track flashback. My name is Daryl McLean, and we've got lots more of the music you love on the way, including the Fab Four. Beatles are next.
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2: 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You found it, my friend. 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Let's do it.

0: 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Taking a trip down to the basement tonight, and you know what? Rooting into my musty, dusty old records for a forgotten 45. Found a good one from back in 1967 from Harper's Bazaar with the 59th Street Bridge song. Feeling groovy. And it's actually a cover of a Simon and Garfunkel song that was never a hit for them. However, in 1967, Harper's Bazaar went all the way to number 13 on the charts with that forgotten 45. Hope you enjoyed that tonight.
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0: 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Jenny, Jenny, Tommy Two Tone, coming your way next.
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1: Hey, Daryl, it's Don from Hamilton. Love your show. Can you play Billings, Bury, Virginia, please? That'd be great. Thanks.

0: 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As we take time to chill on a Friday night with what we call our ice cooler classic of the night, and what a great one. From back in 1972, Harry Nilsson's number one smash, Without You. A lot of people don't realize that song was originally recorded by Badfinger in 1970 and appeared on their second album called No Dice. Nilsson wrote most of the songs that he recorded, and many listeners just assumed that this heart-wrenching ballad was also one of his compositions. Well, his version added an orchestra and gave the song a real dramatic production, and when he recorded it, he initially played the song slow and dark, accompanied only by piano. The song went on to win the Grammy for Best Pop Vocal in 1973. Without You, Harry Nilsson. I'm Daryl McLean, and we're sliding back to the 60s next. Something all about the birds and the bees. Jewel Akins is on deck.
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0: It's my girl, Linda Ronstadt. Silver Threads and Golden Needles are Redneck Classic tonight on The Beach Party. One of those great songs that crossed over from the country to the pop charts. And we love our Linda. I'm Daryl McLean, and I'd love to get you on the radio. Hey, is there a favorite song you'd like to hear? Maybe you'd like to dedicate something to your sweetheart. Give us a call toll-free on the hotline at 1-866-665-6070.
1: Yes, can we have a request?
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3: I think you can. Who am I talking to?
1: Patty.
3: Where are you calling from tonight?
1: I'm calling from Port Elgin.
3: Patty from Port Elgin. Are you having a good weekend, Patty?
1: Yes, good. I'm having a great weekend with my sister.
3: What's her name?
1: Darlene.
3: Patty and Darlene, the Twisted Sisters, are in town.
1: The Twisted Sisters, how did you know?
3: Oh, I just had a feeling.
4: Yeah, he is a genius, isn't he?
3: Patty, what can I play for you guys?
1: Something from CCR.
3: How about Proud Mary?
1: That sounds good.
3: It sure does. And let's send it out to the Twisted Sisters for Patty and Darlene in Port Elgin tonight. Here's Creedence Clearwater Revival's Proud Mary.

0: Friday night tuned in to the Beach Party on your favorite Beach Party station. You know, we are the show that not only takes requests, but we really play them. I mean, CCR, Proud Mary, went to number one in Canada for Creedence Clearwater Revival, peaked at number two on the charts in the States for that group. You know, CCR never had a number one hit stateside. It's odd, isn't it? Well, this song's been covered by many artists since then, including Elvis Presley, even Wilson Pickett did it, and pretty much every bar band that exists does a version of Proud Mary. Hope you enjoyed that tonight. I'm Daryl McLean. Stand by for Major Hoople's Boarding House there on deck.
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4: 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I'm Daryl McLean. 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

0: 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Another trip down to the basement tonight for another Forgotten 45. Came up with a good one from back in 1968, a good old drinking tune from the Fireballs with Bottle of Wine. That peaked at number 9 in the charts. You know, back in 1963, the group the Fireballs hooked up with singer Jimmy Gilmer and became known as Jimmy Gilmer and the Fireballs, and they had one of the biggest hits of 1963 with a tune called Sugar Shack, and they followed that up with a similar tune called Daisy Petal Picking, which made the top 20. But then the British invasion came in and wiped them out, just like a lot of American bands back in the day. But then in 1968, they made an unexpected comeback with Bottle of Wine, which made the top 10. Hope you enjoyed that Forgotten 45 tonight on the Beach Party. I'm Darrell McLean, and Paula Notes are next.
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1: So what?
0: But it was number one on your 8-track player. 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

0: 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They recorded that late in 1972. It was released in early 1973, peaked at number 13 on the charts. They did release some other singles, but were never able to match the success of Dancing in the Moonlight. The song was used in a miniseries called The 70s. In it, one of the female characters happens to be present at the recording where the band is using the lyrics singing in the moonlight, and the young girl comments that she personally likes dancing in the moonlight, so they changed the lyrics. There you go. Hey, it's a great night to go dancing in the moonlight. Hopefully the moon is shining where you are. I'm Daryl McLean, and coming your way next, we're going to slide back to the 60s with what I think is one of the great dynamic duos of that decade. Brooke Benton and Dinah Washington are next.
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0: 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There's Fleetwood Mac's Rhiannon, going back to 1975. I'm Daryl McLean, and I was just checking my email, and Jared Morris in Wasaga Beach wrote in, "Hey, Daryl, I'm loving the show, and I'd really love it if you would play the Kings Switching to Glide." You know what, Jared? Your song's coming up next. 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

0: 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Soaking up the sounds of summer and the sounds of the 70s right there from the summer of 78. Electric Light Orchestra with Sweet Talking Woman. That peaked at number 17 on the charts that year. That was one of my favorite years of music. Hope you enjoyed that.
1: I'm Daryl McLean, and I am so fired up to let you know that we're now booking for the Beach Party Caribbean Getaway 2027, coming up January 28th to February 4th of 2027. 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And then reach out to our travel specialist, Mike Sanderson. 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
0: And hey, coming your way next, another great hit from the summer of 78. 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

0: Beach Party Confidential, loud and proud on your favorite Beach Party station. And, you know, we're zipping through the internet all over the world. People listening to the Beach Party and just loving it. Hey, taking care of a request tonight. Atlanta Rhythm Section, So Into You. That goes back to 1977, peaking at number 7, and was the first major hit from the Atlanta Rhythm Section, a group which was formed in 1970, consisting mainly of former members of the group Classics 4 and the Candymen. Atlanta Rhythm Section had two records that made it to the top 10, and they were both Lucky 7's Imaginary Lover and So Into You. Hope you enjoyed that tonight. I'm Daryl McLean, and coming your way next, some fun with the Monkees.
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he might feel that he should do something different than his daddy did. 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

0: 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Our last request tonight, Minglewood band Can't You See, taking you back to 1978. You know, during a career that spanned over 30 years as a solo artist or part of the Maritimes' greatest contribution to Canadian music, Matt Minglewood has sold more than 350,000 records in his career and has earned 3 gold records, a couple of Juno nominations, and has been twice nominated for the Canadian Country Music Association honors, plus countless other awards from various blues, country, and East Coast Music Societies. Great talent, and hope you enjoyed Can't You See. I'm Daryl McLean. We're almost done on this Friday night. Stick around for Burton Cummings next.
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Burton Cummings tickling the ivories with I Will Play a Rhapsody. What a fun way to wrap things up on this Friday night. I'm Darrell McLean. Just want to take a moment to thank you so much for spending your evening with me. Really hope you enjoyed our beach party tonight. Hey, good news. We're going to be back to do it all over again tomorrow night on the Saturday night beach party, and you are invited. Bring a few friends along. We'll have a good time. Until then, keep loving life and living large. Bye for now.

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2: Good morning. It's 7 o'clock. I'm John Lodge with CKDO News. Sunny this morning, then a mix of sun and cloud with a chance of showers late this afternoon. Risk of a thunderstorm, a high of 28. It's 13 right now. Here's what's making news this hour. Mark Carney and French President Emmanuel Macron are in agreement to deepen the country's ties through a new security of information agreement. It will expand the ability to share classified information pertaining to defense, aerospace, and artificial intelligence. The two leaders also discussed trade, energy, and preparations for the upcoming G7 summit. Meantime, Mark Carney is in Ireland today, hoping to drum up some business. The PM will meet with the head of Ireland's government to chat with ties between Canada and Europe. Carney will meet with Irish President Catherine

0: Connolly tomorrow. Well, day one of the World Cup in Toronto is over, and it didn't come without hiccups. Two German men are being charged with assault after a confrontation with police during Canada's match yesterday afternoon. Police say objects were thrown at officers, causing minor injuries. Officers have also laid multiple charges for unauthorized drone use around the stadium. A woman who stabbed a stranger in downtown Toronto is being granted an absolute discharge. The province says Rohini Basier is no longer poses a significant threat to public safety after stabbing a 28-year-old woman inside a Shoppers Drug Mart in 2015. The Ontario Review Board says she has schizophrenia and was in the throes of a psychotic breakdown when it happened. They say she's done everything possible to get better. Ontario is spending over $5 million to expand an elementary school in Whitby. St. Luke the Evangelist Catholic School is getting 184 new student spaces. The plan is to have the project completed by 2027, pending approvals. And if you see stuff out at the curb, in Durham today, it's up for grabs. It's curbside giveaway day, and it's also a chance for you to get rid of stuff you don't want anymore. Anything left over by 7 tonight needs to be brought back in. You can find out more at durhamradionews.com. Well, Canada tied Bosnia-Herzegovina in their World Cup debut yesterday. They recorded their first ever World Cup points. They'll head to Vancouver to meet Qatar on Thursday. The Toronto Marlies won the first game of the Calder Cup final last night, beating Chicago 4-2. There was no NHL or NBA action last night. The Knicks get back at it tonight, taking on the Spurs in San Antonio. With a win tonight, they will win their first championship since 1973. And Stanley Cup final last night. They will return on Sunday in Vegas. Carolina is just a win away from their first cup in 20 years. It's 7:02 at CKDO. Weather is next.
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0: CKDO weather. Sunny this morning, then a mix of sun and cloud with a chance of showers late this afternoon. Risk of a thunderstorm and a high of 28. Tonight, partly cloudy. Chance of showers early this evening. Risk of a thunderstorm, low of 15. Tomorrow, cloudy with a good chance of showers and risk of a thunderstorm, a high of 19. And Monday, sunny and a high of 20. It's 13 right now. I'm John Lodge. 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

Greatest hits of all time, CKDO, Max Webster, Paradise Skies. It's 10 after 7 Saturday morning. Hello there, it's Gary Bernardi in for Daryl McClain. Misty Blue, kind of like the skies right now. Dorothy Moore, part of another summer of peace, love, and music on CKDO.

0: Greatest hits of all time, CKDO, Platinum Blonde, and Not in Love. It's 7:18 Saturday morning. Hello there. I'm Gary Bernardi in for Daryl McClain. Lots of stuff to do if you're looking for, well, stuff to do this weekend. In fact, you might be hearing some bangs and some booms. Do not be afraid. Do not be alarmed, as the commercial says. Be excited. It is the biggest, it's Canada's best military show, and it started yesterday, runs today and tomorrow as well. It is the Tank Weekend, the Aquino Tank Weekend at the Canadian Tank Museum right here in Oshawa. If you're looking for ticket information, all you got to do is, you don't have to have a tank or any military equipment, you just have a computer or something like that, and go to tankmuseum.ca.
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0: For today, we got a mix of sun and cloud, a slight chance of showers or thunderstorms this afternoon, windy as well with a high of 28. Chance of showers or thunderstorms overnight down to 15. Mainly cloudy tomorrow, better chance of showers or thunderstorms. Cooling off, tomorrow's high 19 and mainly sunny Monday with a high of 20. Right now it's 17, the Stones and Painted Black.

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0: 7:35, got the Guess Who on the way. Some Bob Marley. Yes, good to take you down to Jamaica, man, with it. You don't even have to leave the area. First, Hall & Oates, Man Eater. Greatest hits of all time, CKDO.

0: Greatest hits of all time, CKDO, Bob Marley, the Wailers, and let's get together and, well, feel and be all right. Sounds like a great idea. Guess who is well and undone? It's 7:46. I'm Gary Bernardi in for Daryl McClain. And speaking about getting together, having feeling all right and having a good time, Daryl McClain's Beach Party, great way to do just that. 4 hours of fun radio. All you got to do is bring the munchies and stuff. He supplies the music and whatnot. If you'd like to hear something on the Beach Party, just let him know on the Beach Party Facebook fan page or the Beach Party hotline when that's open during the show. Along with that, he's got the Forgotten 45s, Ice Cooler Classic of the Night, 8-track flashbacks, and This Week in Rock and Roll History, and just a whole bunch more kind of great, great stuff. It's Daryl McClain's Beach Party coming up later on tonight, 8 till midnight on CKDO.
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0: Mix of sun and cloud for today. There's a chance we get some showers with thunderstorm activity this afternoon. Winds to 50 kilometers an hour and a high of 28. Tonight, a slight chance of showers, a risk of a thunderstorm, winds becoming light and a low down to 15. Mainly cloudy tomorrow, 60% chance of showers or thunderstorms. A cooler day, tomorrow's high 19. Sunshine on Monday at a high of 20. Right now it's 17. Angels and My Boyfriend's Back.

greatest hits of all time, CKDO, Gordon Lightfoot, and a beautiful, it's 7:56, a beautiful day to do some bargain hunting in and around the Durham region. And we're talking real good bargains, like free. What am I talking about? Well, we'll get details with John Lodge coming up at 8 o'clock. Evil Woman, the Electric Light Orchestra, greatest hits of all time. What an orchestra. Why did I say it like that? I don't know. I'm just happy to be here. That's why. Let's try it and say it properly. The Electric Light Orchestra. That's why Daryl's in on Saturdays and not me. He's a pro. I'm not. CKDO.

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1: Good morning. It's 8 o'clock. I'm John Lodge with CKDO News. Sunny this morning, then a mix of sun and cloud with a chance of showers late this afternoon. Risk of a thunderstorm and a high of 28. It's 17 right now. Here's what's making news this hour. A deal between France and Canada is strengthening ties between the two G7 nations. Mark Carney and French President Emmanuel Macron agreed to the new Security of Information Agreement yesterday. The agreement expands the ability to share classified information around artificial intelligence, defense, and aerospace. The two also discussed preparations for the upcoming G7 summit. Meanwhile, the PM isn't done trying to strengthen Canada's ties overseas. He's in Ireland this weekend, where he's set to meet with Irish President Catherine Connolly tomorrow. Carney is in Ireland to chat about ties between Canada and Europe. Well, Canada's first World Cup game on home soil wasn't all smooth sailing. Police are laying assault charges on two men from

0: Germany after a confrontation inside the stadium during Canada's match yesterday afternoon. Investigators say objects were thrown at officers, causing minor injuries. Multiple charges have also been laid for unauthorized drone use around the stadium. A woman who stabbed a stranger during a psychotic break is being discharged. The province released Rohini Basinar after they say she no longer poses a significant threat to the public. They say Basinar has schizophrenia and was in the throes of a psychotic breakdown in 2015 when she stabbed the victim. A Whippy Elementary School is getting over $5 million in upgrades. Ontario is funding an expansion at St. Luke the Evangelist Catholic School, adding room for 184 new students. Pending approvals, the project is scheduled to be finished by 2027. And it's curbside giveaway day in Durham, and that means if something's out on the curb with a sign that says free, you can take it. You'll see things out until 7 tonight. That's when whatever's left over has to be brought back inside. For more details, head to DurhamRadioNews.com. Well, Canada has their first ever point in a World Cup after drawing with Bosnia and Herzegovina yesterday. Next up for Canada is Qatar. The Marlies are three wins away from another Calder Cup championship. They beat the Chicago Wolves last night 4-2. Then there was no NHL or NBA last night. The Knicks and Spurs get back at it tonight. And John Tavares took the stage for the Oshawa Generals last night in the OHL Priority Draft, selecting Kane Cloutier with the first overall pick. It's 8:03 at CKDO. Weather is next.
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1: The deals are intense. Taunton Road, just east of Oshawa.
0: CKDO weather. Sunny this morning, then a mix of sun and cloud with a chance of showers late this afternoon. Risk of a thunderstorm and a high of 28. Tonight, partly cloudy. A chance of showers early this evening. Risk of a thunderstorm, low of 15. Tomorrow, cloudy with a good chance of showers and a risk of a thunderstorm, a high of 19. And Monday, sunny and a high of 20. It's 17 right now. I'm John Lodge. 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

0: greatest hits of all time, CKDO, Tom Cochran, and Red Ryder, Boy Inside the Man at 8:19 Saturday morning. I'm Gary Bernardi in for Daryl McClain. Coming up at 9 o'clock, it's another edition of Let's Get Growing with Marjorie Mason and Jeff Mason as well. 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
0: Mix of sun and cloud today. Slight chance of afternoon showers or thunderstorms. Winds to 50 kilometers an hour and a high of 28. Humidex is into the low 30s. UV index is also very high today. Chance of early evening showers or thunderstorms. Winds becoming light. Down to 15. A cloudy day tomorrow. 60% chance we'll get some rain, thunderstorm. It'll be cooler than we've been having over the past couple of days. Tomorrow's high 19. And then Monday, sunshine and a high of 20. As they say, a pleasant day. It's 20 right now, feeling like 24. Here come the Box Tops.

experiencing the music that changed rock and roll forever. Playing the greatest hits of all time. CKDO.

0: Greatest hits of all time. CKDO, Crosby, Stills, and Nash. Just a song before I go. It's 8:31. Gary in for Daryl on a Saturday morning. It is a superstar weekend celebrating the music of Elton John. The Elton tune next was actually covered by Olita Adams, part of the Two Rooms celebrating the songs of Elton John and Bernie Taupin cover record. We'll get to that in 2 minutes.
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0: Playing the greatest hits of all time, CKDO, Me and My Baby, Andy Kim at 8:45. It's Gary in for Daryl, Saturday morning. And coming up after the 9 o'clock news, as usual, will be Marjorie Mason from Let's Get Growing. Good morning, Marjorie. How are you?
1: Good morning, Gary. Good to hear from you.
0: Yeah. You know, last time we chatted, the weather was terrible. At least we have a beautiful day today.
1: That's right. Now, tomorrow we should get some rain, apparently. Mm-hmm. Not sure about that, but it doesn't come on the right day, but it will be appreciated nonetheless.
0: So a big event last weekend was the Oshawa Peony Festival, and we've got peonies at our place. And yes. they hadn't bloomed yet. It was last Saturday. We're just looking at them. And I saw like a bunch of ants all over the bulbs at the top. I was telling my wife, Anne, is how do the ants find their way all the way to these things are like 4 feet, 5 feet tall. Is that a bad thing or a good thing? Should I be worried?
1: No, it's actually a good thing. The buds of the peonies secrete a sweetness that attracts the ants. So the ants come to the flower buds and they eat this sweet sap. And actually what they do is they fight away any other insects which could do damage to the plant. I know this sounds like a fairy tale, but it actually is true. So the ants don't open the flowers. The ants just sip on the sweetness that's secreted from the bud, and they actually chase away any insects that could be harmful. They'll actually rear up, and you can, if you're lucky, I guess you could see this happening, but for many years it's been thought that you had to have the ants to open the flower bud.
0: Right.
1: That's not so.
0: Okay.
1: It's sort of a beneficial thing for both the ants and the peony.
0: All right. Well, so that explains why all of the ants had big, big smiles on their faces.
1: Yeah, right.
0: All right. Thanks, Marjorie. We'll talk to you after 9 o'clock. By the way, if you've got a question for Marjorie, a couple of ways to reach. You can go, you can email letsgetgrowing@ckdo.ca, or you can leave a voice message on the Let's Get Growing line. And that number is 905-571-3690. That's 905-571-3690. 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
0: Mix of sun and cloud with a chance of showers or thunderstorms this afternoon. Windy as well with a high of 28. Chance of showers or thunderstorms tonight down to 15. Mainly cloudy tomorrow with a 60% chance of showers or thunderstorms. Tomorrow's high 19. Back to sunshine on Monday with a high of 20. It's 20 now, feeling like 24. Steve Winwood.

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2: Good morning. It's 9 o'clock. I'm John Lodge with CKDO News. Sunny this morning, then a mix of sun and cloud with a chance of showers later this afternoon. Risk of a thunderstorm, a high of 28. It's 20 right now. Here's what's making news this hour. Mark Carney and French President Emmanuel Macron are in an agreement to deepen the two countries' ties through a new security of information agreement. They will, or rather, it will expand the ability to share classified information pertaining to defense, aerospace, and artificial intelligence. The two leaders also discussed trade, energy, and preparations for the upcoming G7 summit. Meantime, Mark Carney is in Ireland this weekend, hoping to drum up some business. The PM will meet with the head of Ireland's government to chat about ties between Canada and Europe. Carney is set to meet with the Irish President Catherine Connolly tomorrow. Day one of the World Cup in Toronto is over, but it didn't come without its hiccups. Two German men are being charged with assault after a confrontation with police during Canada's match yesterday afternoon. Police say objects were thrown at officers, causing minor injuries. Officers have also laid multiple charges for unauthorized drone use around the stadium. Now, a woman who stabbed a stranger in downtown Toronto is being granted an absolute discharge. The province says Rohini Basinar no longer poses a significant threat to public safety after stabbing a 28-year-old woman in a Shoppers Drug Mart in 2015. The Ontario Review Board says Basinar has schizophrenia and was in the throes of a psychotic breakdown when it happened. They say she has done everything possible to get better. Well, Ontario is spending over $5 million to expand an elementary school in Whitby. St. Luke the Evangelist Catholic School is getting space for 184 new students. The plan is to have the project completed by 2020.

0: 27 pending approvals. And if you see stuff out on the curb in Durham today, it's up for grabs for free. It's curbside giveaway day, and it's also a chance for you to get rid of stuff that you don't want anymore. Anything left over by 7 needs to be brought back in. You can find out more information at durhamradionews.com. Well, Canada tied Bosnia and Herzegovina in the World Cup debut yesterday. They all head to Vancouver to meet Qatar on Thursday. The Marlies won their first game of the Calder Cup final last night, beating Chicago 4-2. There's no NBA or NHL action last night, but the Knicks could win their first championship since 73 if they beat the Spurs in San Antonio tonight. And the Stanley Cup final will return to Vegas tomorrow. Carolina is just a win away from their first cup in 20 years. It's 9:03 at CKDO. Weather is next.
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0: CKDO weather, sunny this morning, then a mix of sun and cloud with a chance of showers later this afternoon. Risk of a thunderstorm, a high of 28. Tonight, partly cloudy, a chance of showers early this evening. Risk of a thunderstorm, low of 15. Tomorrow, cloudy with a good chance of showers and a risk of a thunderstorm, a high of 19. And Monday, sunny and a high of 20. It's 20 right now. I'm John Lodge. 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
3: Welcome to Let's Get Growing for Saturday, June the 13th. I'm Marjorie Mason, and I invite you to join me and Jeff Mason for the next hour as we talk gardening. 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If you miss part or all of this show, you may listen online during the following week. Well, Jeff, it's been a warm week for sure. Lots of humidity and hot, but everything has burst into bloom in the June garden.
4: It certainly has. Every time I walk through the garden, it's different. There's more. It's bigger. It's fuller.
3: Yes.
4: And it's what you expect from June, especially if you have a lot of perennials, right? Because you know, the bulk of the more common and traditional perennials bloom in June. You know, irises, peonies, oriental poppies, lupins, the list sort of goes on and on and on and on.
3: Geraniums.
4: Yes. You know, the hardy geraniums. So there's, there's just lots and lots of things that really put on a show in June. So it's pretty colorful.
3: That's right. And it's something that people don't think of is what's going to come after. And by August, unfortunately, many people's gardens don't have much interesting happening.
4: Well, and that happens, and it happens as a few reasons. Obvious, you know, like I said, all the more traditional perennials are June blooming.
3: Yes.
4: So you get a big blast of color now, and then you get sort of a bit of a lull sometimes. And, you know, people think that sort of the plant buying season is over.
3: Yeah.
4: So they forget to visit their garden centers.
3: Mm-hmm.
4: If, you know, if you go to a garden center every 2 or 3 weeks the year,
3: yes,
4: you will always find things in bloom sort of for that time of the year.
3: Right.
4: So if you're a new gardener and you really want to have an extended season of color, always remember that most perennials don't bloom the whole season. You know, some have a very short season. Think of peonies and oriental poppies. Some will bloom longer. A lot of hardy geraniums, as an example, usually have a big flush of bloom in June. You cut them back. They come back into bloom in the summer. But if you only hit the garden centers early in the season, you only get that palette of plants,
3: yes.
4: People buy what's in color because they can see, you can see it, and you can see the colors, yes. et cetera, and it's exciting. But hit the garden centers every couple of weeks through the year, pick up things you like that are in bloom, and you'll have a season full of color in your garden in one year.
3: And instead of having all the garden tours in June, you can have a garden tour in July or August or September.
4: Well, listen, you know, with sort of this more naturalistic style of gardens becoming very popular, they've been popular in Europe for years, more and more popular here now. We're talking maybe 20 years now in North America. They tend to be geared to the more mid to late summer in color. And there is a fascinating array of plants that bloom in the summer.
3: Yes.
4: That if you haven't explored them.
3: And early fall.
4: You got to get to know them.
3: Yeah. I love the early fall garden. I think it's just the greatest. I mean, I love, when you love gardens, you love them in all seasons for sure. But it is beautiful and nice to have this sunny day today. I think we're going to have some rain tomorrow.
4: Rain tomorrow from the sounds of it, yeah.
3: And that's much needed,
4: which is okay.
3: Too.
4: Yes. After some hot, dry, sunny days,
3: yes,
4: you got to have some rain.
3: And it has been a hot week, so watch your lawn. If it shows signs of fading, you better water it, even if it's going to rain tomorrow.
4: Not
3: going to
4: hurt.
3: Yeah. Oh, dear. Well, the phone number, 905-571-3690, or email letsgetgrowing@ckdo.ca. Each person who calls or emails will receive a chance to win a $25 gift certificate from Urban Nature Store. And tomorrow is Father's Day, and Urban Nature Store has lots of great ideas for the father who's a bird watcher. We'll be right back after this break.
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3: If you have a question for us, the phone number 905-571-3690. Just call and leave a message. The email, letsgetgrowing@ckdo.ca. Well, Jeff, we have a question that was left from last week. We just didn't get time to get it in because it was a rainy day, I think.
10: there were lots of questions.
3: Ross is asking about, he has sprouting potatoes from a bag of potatoes that was purchased to eat. And he wonders, can he plant them or should he buy seed potatoes?
10: Well, go ahead and plant them, really. I mean, you don't have to be too worried about that. Nice thing about planting a seed or a potato from the potatoes that you bought in the store is you're going to get the same variety because you're planting a clone of the potato. But yeah, there's really no reason to not plant them if you want. Now, then you might ask, why do I buy seed potatoes every year? Well, seed potatoes are inspected and certified free of any potato diseases that might be out there.
3: Yes.
10: Whereas the ones in your bag that you buy, not necessarily.
3: Right.
10: Okay, so you could, that could be a problem. Not for eating the potatoes.
3: No.
10: But just for cultivating the potatoes. So, so seed potatoes are certified free of any little bad things that potatoes might get or spread. So keep that in mind.
3: Yes.
10: You know, it is, like I said, it's a bit different than like saving seed from a tomato that you buy in the grocery store, because all those tomatoes are hybrids.
3: Yes.
10: And the seed won't come true.
3: Right.
10: So there's really no sense in saving seed from your tomatoes. But potatoes, you get the same potato you started with. So sure, why not?
3: Good. Okay, our next question is from Christine. And she said, good morning. I made the mistake of purchasing seeds for colored hostas from Amazon. Do they actually exist? Can I purchase one from a reputable garden center? Now, she wants colored hostas.
10: Sadly, there is a lot of deception out there online with seed sellers. And I don't want to be judgmental of seed companies, because I buy all my seed from you know, online companies now, as most people do, unless you just go to your garden center.
3: Right.
10: But when you see those pictures of, you know, hostas that have like a hot pink edge or, you know, things like that, you know, be aware. Those are all manipulated pictures. The seed you get won't even be hosta seed, honestly. It's really sad that this kind of stuff is infiltrated. Things like Amazon and lots of other online retailers.
3: Ah.
10: Like,
3: there's the
10: difference. Could go to walmart.com and or walmart.ca and you'll find these seeds. On Amazon you'll find these seeds.
3: Right.
10: They're all over the place. You know, they're manufactured pictures that promise lots and deliver nothing.
3: Okay.
10: And you get clover seeds or something. You get a packet of seeds. There'll be a ditch weed of some sort, you know, or grass seed or something stupid like that. So stay away from those things. If they look too good to be true, they are.
3: But
10: there are, you know, there are some colored hostas, and we're seeing with some new introductions, hosta that we have never really had before. In the last few years, hostas with purple petioles, which is the little stem that holds the leaf, have been trending. And breeders have been working and working and working to get more of that purple color flushing up into the leaves.
3: Right.
10: And we're seeing these now. There was a plant called, I think, First Blush that came out a couple of years ago that has that purple color comes out of the petiole or the leaf stem and flushes out onto the leaf.
3: Right.
10: So you're getting a purple tinge to the leaf. You're not getting like a hot purple edge or anything like that. And then this year at the Chelsea Flower Show, a plant was introduced and put up for their plant of the year. And it was a hosta called Red Ninja.
3: Red Ninja.
10: And Red Ninja is one of the most purple leafed hostas that I've ever seen. If you Google it and look it up, you will see it got all kinds of press in England this year from being the plant of the year at the Chelsea Flower Show. So we will see it here. I doubt we'll see it this year. Maybe we'll see it next year.
3: It'll be
10: definitely 2 years from now. You know, these kind of things, when they're introduced, it takes a while to build up the necessary supplies to supply everywhere. But look up Hosta Red Ninja, you'll see it. That's about the pinnacle of new colors in hostas right now.
3: Okay. And it won it prize at the Chelsea Flower Show, of course. Let's see. Do we have time for this next question? One, Judy has sent a picture of lovely, big, blooming yellow flowers. And she wants to know, where can I buy this flower and what is its proper name?
10: Well, the picture she sent it's from late summer. We were just talking about late summer perennials. Here's a good example of a really tall, tall perennial with big, bright yellow, double daisy-like flowers. And you might look at it and think, looks like an old, you know, summer daisy or summer rudbeckia, black-eyed Susan type plant.
3: Yes.
10: And that's exactly what it is.
3: Right.
10: It's quite a common plant. It's been around for years and years and years in gardens. You don't always see it as a plant in garden centers.
3: No.
10: And I think primarily the reason why you don't see it, because it gets 7 feet tall when it's blooming and would be very unwieldy to sell and grow in pots in a garden center.
3: Yes.
10: But it's one of those pass-along plants. And it's been handed around by gardeners. You can get it at some garden centers. Some growers grow it, for sure. Mm-hmm. It is a rudbeckia, so it's a black-eyed Susan, but it's a double-flowered black-eyed Susan, so it looks almost a little more like a pom-pom of yellow flowers. And its common name is Rudbeckia laciniata, and the cultivar name would be hortensis. Or you might find one called Gold Quell, G-O-L-D-Q-U-E-L-L-E, Gold Quell. It's wonderful common name, which comes from the fact that it gets passed around and has been passed around from farmer to farmer and gardener to gardener for years and years, is outhouse plant.
3: The outhouse plant.
10: Really has nothing to do except it's that plant that gets so big and rangy, people would shove it out by the outhouse for some summer color out.
3: Because it was too big for their gardens.
10: It was too big for the gardens, maybe,
3: Personally, we had lilac hedge around our outhouse.
10: It is a sturdy, long-blooming, good hardy perennial. Yeah,
3: there's nothing wrong with it if you have the room.
10: Yeah, look for it. You may find it in garden centers. Mm-hmm. But you will definitely, when you see it in somebody's garden, may you ask them for a shovelful.
3: Yes. Obviously, Judy has taken a picture of it in someone's garden, so maybe she can just ask them for some of theirs. It's time to place your calls. The phone number, 905-571-3690, or email letsgetgrowing@ckdo.ca. We'll be right back after this break.
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12: I'm here in Blackstock at Blackstock Motorsports. They are hosting Ride for Dad today, and this event is all in support of prostate cancer, the research behind it, and raising awareness about the dangers and how common prostate cancer is. 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I'm Olivia Flanagan with CKDO Events.
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3: If you have a question, the phone number 905-571-3690 or email letsgetgrowing@ckdo.ca. Joe has a question for us, Jeff. He would like to find a peony named Cheryl Ann, and he hasn't had much luck. Can you give him some places where he should look?
10: Well, finding a peony that, you know, has a name that you're looking for can be a bit challenging. Mm-hmm. You know, keep in mind there are, I don't know, 1,000, 1,200, 1,500, 2,000, I don't know.
3: How many
10: different varieties of peonies yes. are out there. So finding specific varieties can be challenging, because certainly not every grower could even consider growing every variety.
3: Right.
10: But, I mean, that being said, I did look quickly for the variety name that he was looking for, and I did find it available. Now, it's available from wholesale peony nurseries. Mm-hmm. In particular, the one that I'm looking at is called Groot and Groot. And by that name, you might think that's a very Dutch name, because this is a wholesale nursery in Holland.
3: Yes.
10: Now, that doesn't mean you'll never see it, mm-hmm. but to know that one of Holland's larger peony wholesale growers is growing it means that it's probably available somewhere.
3: Right.
10: Because things like peonies is a good example. Most of the peonies that we buy in garden centers originated from a Dutch
3: yes.
10: nursery.
3: Right.
10: You know, they grow millions of plants and ship the roots all around the world. to nurseries and garden centers and other growers and things like that. So the variety, Cheryl Ann, that he's looking for is a big, beautiful, double pink mid-season bloomer. It was introduced in 2006, so that's a relatively recent introduction.
18: Right.
10: 20 years, not too bad for a peony. Right. There are peonies that have been in cultivation for, you know, decades, centuries even.
18: Yes.
10: So Cheryl Ann is out there.
18: Somewhere.
10: My best advice to try to find it or maybe get a lead on it would be to contact Joe and Hazel Cook of Blossom Hill Nursery in Peterborough. They are one of the, they have the biggest collection of peonies that I know of. short of Whistling Gardens, who has about 1,000 varieties, but for display, they don't sell them necessarily.
18: Right.
10: But Blossom Hill Nursery, they do publish a peony list every summer. So I would contact them and just go to blossomhillnursery.com and send them a question on their contact us page.
18: Yes.
10: And they might, if they don't grow it, they might know somebody who does.
18: Yeah.
10: They have their finger on the peony world in Canada and, well, North America probably.
18: Right. And
10: so
18: tell them Marjorie and Jeff sent
10: you. Yes. Say hi to Joe and Hazel for us.
18: Yes, yeah. That would be good. Thank you, Joe. Barb has, when she was doing her garden inspection, she found some tree stumps that she's been using the chips for mulch. First glance, she thought somebody had thrown a couple of tissues in the well of the stump, and when she looked closer, realized it was a kind of fungus. Should I have any concern about this?
10: No. No, not really.
18: Yeah.
10: You know, funguses, mushrooms, things like that, their job is to break down dead organic material, turn it back into something the earth can use.
18: Right.
10: So what the funguses that show up on a cut tree stump or sometimes in your bark mulch from time to time are just doing their job.
18: Yeah.
10: You know, they're breaking up and making... Yeah, the stump disappear eventually.
18: Right, exactly.
10: I wouldn't be worried about
18: it. No, they're doing their job.
10: Yeah.
18: And mushrooms as well. We've seen several different mushrooms we've never seen before.
10: We had one pop up, and I have never seen in the garden before, and it was quite extensive all of a sudden. I don't know what it's living on in their ground there, but
18: obviously
10: they've come and gone now. They've done their fruiting stage, and now they're back underground,
18: right,
10: decomposing whatever they need to decompose. It's okay. They're building our soil for us.
18: Right. And so we should take a break, Jeff. We'll be right back after this.
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3: And if you have a garden question, the phone number, 905-571-3690. Email, letsgetgrowing@ckdo.ca. And Paula has a good question, I think. Can you please suggest some of your favorite longest blooming plants that will flower from early summer until first frost?
10: Well, that's a big question.
3: Yes.
10: We'll sort of limit it to perennials at the moment.
3: Okay.
10: She said plants, so I mean,
3: yes,
10: that could mean just about anything.
3: Yes.
10: And, you know, if you definitely want something in color from June until frost, then there are a lot of what we call annual plants.
3: Yes.
10: Out there that are tremendous, you
3: yes.
10: know. And I don't mean annuals. The term annuals to me sometimes gets that terrible connotation of just like flats of impatience and like bedding plants. And
3: yes.
10: They're not that. I mean, there's so many great plants
3: yes.
10: that we use for the season in the gardens that are just wonderful. But perennials.
3: Yes.
10: Long blooming perennials is always the the holy grail, I guess, of plants. Everybody wants a perennial that blooms, you know, from late spring till frost.
3: Yeah.
10: Looks good, never needs any attention, and is perfect. Well, that doesn't exist really, but I think it, in general, part of the beauty of the perennial garden to me is the fact that it changes through the season.
3: That's right.
10: That's a whole other topic. We're yes. not going to get into that.
3: Okay.
10: So we're going to look at a few plants that are good long bloomers. And I think the top of the list, and it has been the top of the list for many years now, since about 2010 maybe it was released, I can't remember, is Geranium Roseanne.
3: Right.
10: Geranium Roseanne is almost the perfect perennial, I think. It's easygoing,
3: mm-hmm.
10: generally winter hardy without any trouble, although we do occasionally lose a plant from time to time.
3: Yeah.
10: Mm-hmm. It forms a clump,
3: mm-hmm.
10: and then when it starts blooming, usually about late June, they're not in bloom yet, they will continue until late October.
3: Yes.
10: Big blue flowers, mm-hmm. so it's a color everybody likes.
3: Yeah. It sort of goes with everything.
10: It goes with everything,
3: yes.
10: and it works and ties in with everything, which is mm-hmm. which is nice. It has sort of a sprawling habit. So the way Roseanne blooms is the plant itself forms a clump. The clump does not spread. It stays where you planted it.
3: Right.
10: The roots don't spread.
3: Right, which is kind of nice.
10: The clump increases in size, but the roots don't spread. You
3: yes.
10: don't get a spreading mat of plant.
3: Yes.
10: But the plant itself, mm-hmm. it's actually, its flower stalks continue to grow.
3: Yes.
10: And they come up, and soon they'll come into bloom, and then they grow a little more, and they bloom.
3: Yes.
10: And then they grow a little more, and they bloom. And they grow a little more, and they bloom, and they continue to do that all season long. So you get sort of a sprawly, almost ground cover habit.
3: Yeah.
10: But the plant never spreads out there.
3: No.
10: So not like underground spreading of roots. That doesn't happen. So
3: no.
10: I think that's what makes Roseanne so great. You have to give it some space because mm-hmm. it does take up room as it grows through the season. But it's also a great mingler.
3: Yeah.
10: And you can let it mingle through bigger perennials and things
3: yes.
10: like that.
3: Yeah.
10: And it'll pop its flowers up here and there and everywhere through.
3: Yes.
10: So moving on, many of the Coreopsis
18: Yes.
10: Are exceptionally long blooming. Now, there's two different types of coreopsis. There's the threadleaf coreopsis, which has very thin thread-like leaves, and that's Coreopsis verticillata. It's great. Moonbeam is one that's been around for years with a soft yellow flower, but there are a ton of different colors.
18: Right.
10: Now, the ones that are in the pinks and reds and that, many of them tend to be a little bit maybe shorter lived, but the yellow ones are pretty reliable and a bloom for a very long time.
18: Right.
10: The other coreopsis is coreopsis, the lanceleaf coreopsis, which will bloom profusely in June. If you deadhead them and keep them from producing seed, you'll often extend the bloom of those. Catmints are another one, the Nepetas, and we're seeing loads of new Nepetas come out this in the last few years. They're coming into bloom right now. Mounds of sort of lavender purple on silver foliage, kind of looking a bit like lavender.
18: Yes.
10: Very similar to it.
18: Yeah.
10: But perhaps a lot more forgiving than lavender. So if you want that look, but lavender doesn't grow well for you, and it doesn't for some people, the catmints are a great place to look.
18: Okay.
10: If some of them are getting, some of the older varieties are big. Walker's Low is a fantastic one, but it's quite a big plant.
18: Right.
10: So there are a lot of other new ones, and they all have cute cat-type names. Persian Blue, Cat's Meow, Cat's Pajamas, all those kind of names. They're all more compact for people that want more compact or an edging-type plant, but exceptionally long-blooming. And if you deadhead them, give them a light shearing after the bloom, they rebloom again for you.
18: Right.
10: And so will things like the perennial salvias that are in bloom right now in the garden. They will do the same. So you might not get a continuous string of color from them, but with a little bit of maintenance, you get extended bloom.
18: Right.
10: So there's a handful.
18: Good. Okay. And the next question is from Cheryl. And Cheryl, I think, has her lettuce is what's giving her a problem. Not the lettuce, in fact, but the it looks like a weird powder under the lettuce leaves.
10: Yeah, the picture she showed a pretty good, healthy-looking lettuce in a planter box, but sort of a white kind of fuzz on the surface of the soil.
18: On the soil, not on the lettuce.
10: Yeah, the plants look fine.
18: Yes.
10: We talked about the fungus in the tree roots.
18: Yep.
10: This is a fungus that's decomposing organic material in the soil.
18: Okay.
10: So what I would say, she's probably just filled that planter with fresh soil, and it had some fungus spores in it, normal. So it's just growing a bit of fungus. I would just scuff that soil up, let the surface dry a little bit, and it shouldn't cause any problems.
18: Okay. So then our next question, can you bring that up, please, Jeff? I think it's Betty. Oh, yes. Betty was one of those people who fell prey to buying
10: the colorful hosta seeds.
18: Colorful hosta seeds. She put a few expletives in there and X'd them out. And she tried several different methods, and
10: the seed she got didn't even germinate.
18: So there you go.
10: That adds insult to injury. There you go.
18: Right. Okay. Beware, Betty. And I think we better take a break. We'll be right back after this.
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12: Today here at Blackstock Motorsport is the Ride for Dad. We have got hundreds of bikers here about to kick off the ride and start their engines at 10 o'clock. They're going to be riding from Blackstock Motorsports to Lindsay, Peterborough, Curve Lake, and then back here for the end of day barbecue and celebration for the ride. 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They've got a 50-50 draw here, and as I said, they are doing the barbecue this afternoon. 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
3: We have a phone call now, so Gary, if you'll pull that up, this call is from Judy.
27: Hi, Marjorie. This is Judy. We just wondered when is the best time to prune your apple trees. Thank you. Bye.
3: Okay,
10: well,
3: Jeff?
10: Yeah, I think we may have approached this topic earlier, but it's fine.
3: Yes.
10: Apple trees are usually pruned with their biggest yearly pruning in March, while they're still dormant, while they still have no leaves on them. It's a great time to see what they're doing, what their shape is, and do the pruning there. In summer, we often do... you know, you can do some pruning and clearing off things like water sprouts.
3: Yes.
10: Water sprouts are shoots that grow and just grow vertically, straight up like a telephone pole.
3: Yes.
10: They can be removed in the summer, but ideally, best pruning done in March.
3: Yeah. Yep. The interesting thing too about is when you get apples and you get them in big clusters, very often. The orchardist will go in and remove some of the little or small green apples from a cluster so that all the apples will have a better chance to develop.
10: Yeah, and that actually is an important pruning job to be done. If your pollination of your apple trees is really successful,
3: yes,
10: that tree is going to have way more apples than it should. You know, and you may look at it initially, like at this time of the year, and go, oh, look at all the apples have fruit on each cluster.
3: Yeah.
10: Well, the plant can't manage that,
3: yes,
10: and the apples don't end up being good necessarily.
3: Right.
10: So when you see that sort of thing happen, you know, take a bit of time and thin some of those apples out of those clusters. So
3: right.
10: So each little spur, you know, has a couple, like two or three fruit on it, and you'll get much better fruit.
3: That's right. The air can circulate around them better.
10: And often the trees will do that themselves sometimes, too.
3: Yes.
10: They'll just drop immature fruit.
3: And
10: because
3: you wonder
10: the tree's
3: what's
10: like,
3: wrong.
10: Oh, I can't handle this. So.
3: Yeah. Okay, the next question's from David, and we sort of know where he's coming from.
18: his roses. Last year they reached over 6 feet in height, surrounded by a strong 32-inch fence. Well, with the snow we had this summer, the rabbits only had to step over the top rail and enjoy the plants. By the time I trimmed each plant, I was left with about 6 inches of stem. The plants are doing great now, but my question is, can I trim the plants in the fall down to about 30 inches so that I can put wiring over top of my cage? I like to see the rabbits. They have plenty of other food. I just don't want to feed them roses.
10: You know what? It's amazing that the rabbits will attack roses like yeah. they do. You know, you'd think that the little thorns might deter them, but they just seem to eat those too. I don't yeah. know. Anyway,
18: yeah.
10: we have the same problem.
18: And, exactly.
10: And my plan was to actually fence in the whole rose garden, and like, then we had all kinds of snow.
18: Yeah.
10: And then I never did.
18: Right.
10: So, yes, you know, we have this exact same situation, and we've had it for a couple of years now. We've had an influx of rabbits, mm-hmm. Which we haven't had a lot of in the past, fortunately, in the garden. Always some years are worse than others.
18: But you know, I haven't heard as many coyotes at night either.
10: Well, you know, so, there could be that. If you yeah. have less coyotes, you tend to have more rabbits for
18: yes,
10: a while.
18: Right.
10: And then eventually you'll get more coyotes and
18: yeah,
10: then less
18: right,
10: rabbits.
18: Exactly.
10: So it's just the way things go. Our roses, we pruned them right down to some even less than 6 inches. But
18: yes.
10: I'll tell you, they are loving this spring because
18: yes.
10: our roses are fantastic.
18: Mm-hmm.
10: They have grown so much. They're covered in buds.
18: Yep.
10: They're going to put a great show on. I hope they put the show on before we head to Wales.
18: Oh, yes, right.
10: In a couple of weeks. But
18: yes.
10: we'll see. We'll
18: yeah,
10: see.
18: It's right.
10: Anyway, the question of can I trim the plants down to about 30 inches? Absolutely.
18: Mm-hmm.
10: And actually, that is a job that with roses that you should do.
18: Mm-hmm.
10: You know, we're not talking about pruning the roses back heavily in the fall.
18: Right.
10: You don't want to do that. But when you have roses that are big and tall, especially if they're a taller variety with long canes,
18: mm-hmm.
10: and you leave those long canes 4 or 5 feet long in the winter, and winter winds are whipping those canes around, what that can do is actually damage the plant down deeper to the ground and, you know, be worse off than if mm-hmm. you did prune them. So cutting back roses to about 30 inches or so, even a little bit less,
18: yeah.
10: probably never going to do any damage to them.
18: Right.
10: And if it helps you protect them with some wiring and
18: yeah.
10: some cages over top to keep the rabbits out, absolutely.
18: Right.
10: Yeah, most definitely.
18: And I think pray for a good snow cover.
10: Well, you know, but yeah, but here's the thing.
18: Yeah.
10: We had unbelievable snow cover.
18: Right.
10: And they still got the dead roses. They
18: yes.
10: just they,
18: yeah.
10: they got down there as the snow melted and they just kept eating. There you go, anyway.
18: I think we have another
10: rabbit
18: call,
10: rant.
18: Jeff.
10: No, we don't.
18: We don't have another call. Okay, fine. Well, in that case, we'll just say, so what's blooming in the garden right now that you love the most, Jeff?
10: Right now, for me, it's the oriental poppies.
18: Yes.
10: You know, oriental poppies are just, it's a short season, but they're spectacular when they bloom. And, you know, sometimes people dismiss stuff like that. We go, this is only, you know, it's only a short season. But, you
18: yeah.
10: know, think about when the cherry blossom
18: yes.
10: festivals that happen all over the world. Those
18: yes.
10: cherry trees bloom for like a week.
18: Yes, exactly.
10: And people flock to see.
18: You know, I think that the poppies, it's a wonderful time to plant some annuals.
10: Well, yeah,
18: poppies
10: are an interesting plant, and I think sometimes they get a bad rap because they have an interesting growth cycle.
18: Mm-hmm.
10: They're in full bloom right now, lots of foliage there.
18: Yes.
10: They take up a lot of space because they do like to mm-hmm. move around in the garden a bit. But they have a bad habit of, after that bloom is finished, they die down for the summer
18: right.
10: and can leave substantial gaps if
18: yes.
10: you don't plan around them properly.
18: Mm-hmm.
10: So when you're growing oriental poppies and putting them into your garden, think about those later bloomers that might not come up real fast
18: mm-hmm.
10: in the spring.
18: Right.
10: and that will help take their place.
18: Right.
10: A daylily is actually a great example. Mm-hmm. Sure, some of the smaller daylilies, like Stella Doro types, are coming into bloom now.
18: Right.
10: But other later ones aren't yet,
18: right,
10: and are still foliage. And as they grow up, mm-hmm, the poppies die down, and they will sort of mask it.
18: Yes.
10: Other good plants, ornamental grasses, mm-hmm, like panicums that come up, that start later and come up later and do their thing in, you know,
18: yeah,
10: July, August, September, October. Mm-hmm. Another great plant to have around your oriental poppies. And, like you said, you know what? Have a few pots of some temporary color to just plunk in the spot. Yeah. When you're ready to go. You know, if you know you have these plants that will leave gaps.
18: Yes.
10: Pot up some annual plants into 6-inch or 1-gallon pots.
18: Yes.
10: Have them sitting in a little potscape on your patio. Mm-hmm. When you need to fix some color in the garden, you just drop them into the garden. Nothing ever says that you have to plant all your annuals in May.
18: That's right.
10: When we were at Jimmy Blake's garden in Ireland a couple of years ago.
18: Yes.
10: He was amazing, because if he had planted a dahlia that was the wrong color and it didn't look good with the perennial that was beside it, mm-hmm, and it was July or August, he just dug it up and moved it.
18: Yeah.
10: You know? Or if he said, oh, I got no color there. So he just went back to his little nursery area, grabbed another something that had color, popped it in. It. And he does that all season long.
18: Yes.
10: We can do that too. No problem with that.
18: We certainly can. We'll be right back with what's happening horticulturally.
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3: On Tuesday, June 16th, Newmarket Garden Club is meeting at 8 p.m. at the Community Center and Lions Hall, 200 Doug Duncan Drive. And the speaker is our own Jeff Mason. Really cool perennials that you may not know.
10: Yep.
3: Something new and different and...
10: Not necessarily.
3: Oh, not necessarily. Or old-fashioned ones that are not all in the news.
10: Perennials that you should have in your garden that you rarely see talked about.
3: Okay. Saturday, June 20th, this is the 30th annual Gardens of Uxbridge self-guided tour presented by the Lucy Maud Montgomery Society of Ontario. So the proceeds go to the upkeep of the Lucy Maud Montgomery home in Leaskdale and to keep the gardens looking beautiful as well. You know, Lucy Maud Montgomery really loved flowers. And I once had the wonderful occasion of having to go through Anne of Green Gables and write down all the names of all the flowering plants so that a school could plant an Anne of Green Gables garden.
10: Yeah, it's kind of a neat idea to do that, actually.
3: Yeah.
10: It's, you know, making sort of a historical garden,
3: yeah,
10: tying it to literature and things like that. And we actually did that when our kids were young. We went through all the Harry Potter books.
3: Yes.
10: And any references to plants and flowers, and we created a Harry Potter garden by doing that. And there's a law,

0: lot. When you look at books like that, there's a lot of references
1: to plants.
0: To plants and plant names and and different varieties.
1: And so it's
0: kind of a fun thing to
1: Anyway, Lucy Mott, the Uxbridge tour, has several different things. There's a price for the workshop. It's a succulent workshop by Canadian Succulents. And that's the tour plus the workshop is one price. The tour plus afternoon tea plus the succulent workshop is another price. Another, so you can make a whole day of it, which was really great. Congratulations to David. Your roses and rabbits question was our winner today, so I'll be back to you with that. And yes, it's a beautiful day, so get out in the garden. Make sure plants have been watered if you haven't, because it's a little bit of a, it could be dry after this hot, sunny week. Plan to join us, Marjorie and Jeff Mason, again next Saturday at 9 a.m. You've been listening to Let's Get Growing. I'm Marjorie Mason.

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1: Good morning. It's 10 o'clock. I'm John Lodge with CKDO News. Sunny this morning, then a mix of sun and cloud with a chance of showers later this afternoon. Risk of a thunderstorm and a high of 28. It's 22 right now. Here's what's making news this hour. A new deal between France and Canada is strengthening ties between the two G7 nations. Mark Carney and French President Emmanuel Macron agreed to a new security of information agreement yesterday. That agreement expands the ability to share classified information around artificial intelligence, defense, and aerospace. The two also discuss preparations for the upcoming G7 summit. Meanwhile, the PM isn't done trying to strengthen Canada's ties overseas. He's in Ireland this weekend, where he's set to meet with the Irish president, that is, Catherine Connolly, tomorrow. Carney is there to chat about ties between Canada and Europe. Well, Canada's first World Cup game on home soil wasn't all smooth sailing. Police are laying assault charges on two men from Germany after a confrontation inside the stadium during Canada's match yesterday afternoon. Investigators say objects were thrown at officers, causing minor injuries. Multiple charges have also been laid for unauthorized drone use around the stadium. A woman who stabbed a stranger during a psychotic break is being discharged. The province released Rohini Basinar after they say she no longer poses a significant threat to the public. They say Basinar has schizophrenia and was in the throes of a psychotic breakdown in 2015 when she stabbed the victim. A Whitby Elementary School is getting over $5 million in upgrades. Ontario is funding an expansion at St. Luke the Evangelist Catholic School, adding room for 184 new students. Pending approvals, the project is scheduled to be finished by 2027. And it's curbside giveaway day in Durham. That means if something is out at the curb with a sign that says free, you can take it. You'll see things out until 7 p.m., but that's when whatever's left over has to be brought back inside. For more details, head to DurhamRadioNews.com. The Blue Jays are back at it this afternoon. They're hosting the New York Yankees, and after last night's 8-5 win, they're looking to claim the series. Toronto is sending Kevin Gausman to the mound in this one, while New York will counter with Cam Schlittler. The New York Knicks could win their first NBA championship since 1973 if they can get a win tonight in San Antonio. It's another night off in the NHL before the Stanley Cup Finals return to Vegas tomorrow night. Carolina is just a win away from winning their first cup since 2006. And there are three World Cup games on tap today. Canada will return to action on Thursday in Vancouver, taking on Qatar. It's 10:02 at CKDO. Weather is next.
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1: 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Sunny this morning, then a mix of sun and cloud with a chance of showers later this afternoon. Risk of a thunderstorm, a high of 28. Tonight, partly cloudy, a chance of showers early this evening. Risk of a thunderstorm, a low of 15. Tomorrow, cloudy with a good chance of showers and a risk of a thunderstorm, a high of 19. And Monday, sunny and a high of 20. It's 22 right now. I'm John Lodge. 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
2: Today in Rock and Roll History, it's June 13th, and happy birthday to Dr. Hook, whose real name is Dennis LaCourriere, born on this day in 1949. It's June 13th, 1969, and Soul Bowl 69, promoted as the biggest soul festival ever, begins at the Houston Astrodome. Performers include Ray Charles, the Staple Singers, and the Queen of Soul herself, Aretha Franklin. What you want, baby, I got. It's June 13th, 1972, and Clyde McFatter, the first lead singer of the Drifters, dies of complications of heart, liver, and kidney disease. He's only 38 years old.
3: Lover, please, please come back. Don't take a train coming down the track.
2: It's June 13th, 1975, and John Lennon makes his last ever television appearance when he appears on Salute to Sir Lou Grade, performing Slippin' and Slidin' and Imagine. He retires soon after to become a house husband and raise his son Sean. And finally, it's June 13th, 1965. The Four Tops are at number one with a song that was released on April 23rd. Within 3 weeks, I Can't Help Myself, Sugar Pie Honey Bunch is the number one song across the country. I'm Daryl McClain, and that's Today in Rock and Roll History.

0: Greatest hits of all time, CKDO, the Four Tops, Can't Help Myself, number one song on the Canadian charts this day, 1965, Daryl McLean before that, and today in rock and roll history, it's 10:19, I'm Gary Bernardi in for Daryl McLean. Did not see this coming, but I'm glad it is coming. Just reading that Carly Simon will be putting out some new music. First time she's got some original music since 2008. The album is called Comes in Waves, and it was written and recorded mainly in her home at Martha's Vineyard. Her son Ben appears on the release as a singer, musician, producer, and songwriter, and her daughter Sally contributed vocals and the artwork for the first single, which is called Howl. You can actually listen to that right now if you'd like. The entire album, Comes in Waves, will come in a couple of months. August 14th is the release date.
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2: Today here at Blackstock Motorsport is the Ride for Dad. We have got hundreds of bikers here about to kick off the ride and start their engines at 10 o'clock. They're going to be riding from Blackstock Motorsports to Lindsay, Peterborough, Curve Lake, and then back here for the end of day barbecue and celebration for the ride. And this event is all in support of prostate cancer awareness and research. They've got a 50-50 draw here, and as I said, they are doing the barbecue this afternoon. 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
0: Pretty nice spring day. A mix of sun and cloud with a slight chance of showers or thunderstorms this afternoon. Windy and a high of 28, feeling more like 32 with the humidity. Chance of more showers or thunderstorms tonight. Winds becoming light and a low down to 15. Mainly cloudy tomorrow. Better chance of rain and risk of a thunderstorm. Tomorrow's high 19. Monday back to sunshine and a high of 20. Now it's 24, feeling like 28. Here's Dolly Parton, 9-5.

0: greatest hits of all time, CKDO, Chester, Make My Life a Little Bit Brighter. 10:32, I'm Gary Bernardi in for Daryl McClain on an Elton John Superstar Weekend as we celebrate the music of Elton all weekend long. Next up, a tune that he had a hit with in 1973, rewrote it for the memory of Princess Diana, and I believe that song was the most successful single of all time. We'll hear the original next.
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0: It's another summer of peace, love, and music on CKDU. Hello, hooray, Alice. It's 10:45 Saturday morning. I'm Gary Bernardi. Daryl has a day off. He is back tomorrow, but he's, of course, back later on tonight with his beach party. So don't know if you have or know somebody who's got a metal detector, you know, go around beaches or fields or whatever like that, and, you know, see whatever you find. This guy in England, a metal detector enthusiast in England, was going around the village of Wormington, Gloucester, and guess what this guy unearths? A 16th century ring with eight diamonds. Obviously, the guy was pretty happy. He says, when I recovered the ring, I was absolutely overwhelmed with joy. I was over the moon. Well, of course, why not? Everything around me was, everybody was congratulating the guy, and why not? They had it looked at, they had it appraised. It was examined by the British Museum. And you know how much his little field work might net him? Noonan's of Mayfair conducting an auction later on this month. And they say that it could attract bids up to $20,000. Nice day. Nice little payday after a day in the field.
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2: Today here at Blackstock Motorsport is the Ride for Dad. We have got hundreds of bikers here about to kick off the ride and start their engines at 10 o'clock. They're going to be riding from Blackstock Motorsports to Lindsay, Peterborough, Curvelake, and then back here for the end of day barbecue and celebration for the ride. And this event is all in support of prostate cancer awareness and research. They've got a 50-50 draw here, and as I said, they are doing the barbecue this afternoon. And this event happens at the second Saturday in June every year. 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
4: 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Durham Regional Crime Stoppers will pay a cash reward of $15,000 for any information that leads to an arrest in the Michael Negris homicide. On Thursday, March 30th, 2023, at approximately 8:25 p.m., Durham Regional Police responded to a shooting in a parking lot near King Street West and Park Road in Oshawa. The victim, 30-year-old Michael Negris, was leaving his place of employment at Cash Connections when he was fatally shot. The suspect responsible for the shooting fled in a stolen black Ford F-150 Raptor, and this vehicle was abandoned shortly after the shooting on Dundee Avenue in Oshawa. There are two suspects in this case, and both are linked to the Lawrence Avenue West and Kill Street area in Toronto. 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
0: mix of sun and cloud with a chance of showers or thunderstorms later on this afternoon. Windy as well with a high of 28. Chance of more showers or thunderstorms tonight. Winds becoming light and low down to 15. Cloudy tomorrow with a chance of early morning showers. A better chance of rain as the afternoon progresses. Risk of a thunderstorm as well. Tomorrow's high 19. Sunny and 22 for Monday. Right now, 24. Feeling like 28. Here's Earth, Wind, and Fire.

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2: Good morning. It's 11 o'clock. I'm John Lodge with CKDO News. Sunny this morning, then a mix of sun and cloud with a chance of showers later this afternoon. Risk of a thunderstorm and a high of 28. It's 24 right now. Here's what's making news this hour. Mark Carney and French President Emmanuel Macron are in an agreement to deepen the two countries' ties through a new security of information agreement. It will expand the ability to share classified information pertaining to defense, aerospace, and artificial intelligence. The two leaders also discussed trade, energy, and preparations for the upcoming G7 summit. Meantime, Mark Carney is in Ireland this weekend, hoping to drum up some business. The PM is set to meet the head of Ireland's government to chat with about ties, rather, between Canada and Europe. Carney will meet with Irish President Catherine Connolly tomorrow. Day one of the World Cup is in the books in Toronto, and it didn't come without its hiccups. Two German men are being charged with assault after a confrontation with police during Canada's match yesterday afternoon. Police say objects were thrown at officers, causing minor injuries. Officers have also laid multiple charges for unauthorized drone use around the stadium. A woman who stabbed a stranger in downtown Toronto is being granted an absolute discharge. The province says Rohini Bassayar no longer poses a significant threat to public safety after stabbing a 28-year-old woman inside a Shoppers Drug Mart in 2015. The Ontario Review Board says Bassayar has schizophrenia and was in the throes of a psychotic breakdown when it happened. They say she has done everything possible to get better. Well, Ontario is spending over $5 million to expand an elementary school in Whitby. St. Luke the Evangelist Catholic School is getting space for 184 new students. The plan is to have the project completed by 2027, pending approvals. And if you see stuff out at the curb in Durham today and it's labeled free, it's up for grabs. It's curbside giveaway day, and it's also a chance for you to get rid of stuff you don't want anymore. Anything left over by 7 tonight will need to be brought back in. You can find out more information at DurhamRadioNews.com. Well, the Blue Jays are looking to build on their 8-5 win over the Yankees last night. Toronto is back in action this afternoon with Kevin Gausman heading to the bump. The Knicks are one win away from earning their first NBA championship since 1973. They're in San Antonio tonight for Game 5 against the Spurs. It's another quiet night in the NHL. The Stanley Cup Final will return to Vegas tomorrow. Carolina is up 3-2 in that series. And we have three World Cup games in the FIFA World or on the schedule today, that is. Canada is returning to action on Thursday in Vancouver, taking on Qatar. It's 11:03 at CKDO. Weather is next.
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2: A mix of sun and

out this afternoon with a chance of showers, risk of a thunderstorm later this afternoon, a little windy, a high of 28. Tonight, partly cloudy with a chance of showers early this evening and before the morning, risk of a thunderstorm, a little windy, a low of 15. Tomorrow, cloudy with a chance of showers early in the morning, showers beginning in the morning, ending in the late afternoon, a high of 19. And Monday, sunny and a high of 22. It's 25 and sunny right now here in Oshawa. I'm John Lodge. 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

0: Greatest hits of all time, CKDO, Queen and the Killer Queen. 11:18, I'm Gary Bernardi. What's happening around town with Olivia Flanagan? Coming up in just a second. One of the things happening right now is the Aquino Tank Weekend. And hearing some explosions and whatnot. It's pretty cool. What a great way to learn about history at the Canadian Tank Museum. All weekend long, CKDO is playing the best of Elton John. And I figured on the CKDO Facebook fan page, don't know if this is a hard question or an easy question. The question is, what's your favorite Elton song? Or songs? I was going to add two. Maybe I should I'll add to the question. Is there an Elton John song that, you know, that you don't hear on the radio, like a deep, deep, deep, deep album cut or something like that, that you think is really great, that you should, that you want to tell everybody about? Let us know. All right, it's all about Elton this weekend. It's a superstar weekend, and on the CKDO Facebook fan page or Instagram, what's your favorite Elton tune, and is there an Elton John song that you know that you like, but not too many people do? 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
0: We're waiting for a nice sunny morning like this. That's what we're waiting for, Terry Johnston. A mix of sun and cloud, a chance of showers this afternoon, thunderstorms possible as well. Windy with a high of 28. Chance of showers or thunderstorms tonight and windy. Those winds will become light though, down to 15. Cloudy with a chance of showers in the morning. Better chance of the rain through the middle part of the day. Risk of a thunderstorm and a high of 19. Sunny on Monday with a high of 22. It's 25 now, feeling like 29. Sly and his family stone.

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When you head out of town, take us with you at 1580 AM. Hey, we're up for the ride if you are, playing the greatest hits of all time. CKDO.

0: song. It's another summer of peace, love, and music on CKDO. BJ Thomas, and hey, won't you play another Somebody Done Somebody Wrong song? It's 11:33. It's Gary in for Daryl on a Saturday morning. It's a superstar weekend playing the best of Elton John. Got an Elton tune next. Do want to mention, though, that my wife, Anna, has just picked up one of our granddaughters, Zoe. And Zoe, Anna texts me here, says, Zoe likes Benny and the Jets. Can you play it? Listen, got to score some brownie points with the granddaughter, right? So we'll play Benny and the Jets next.
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0: Nice hits of all time, CKDO, Paul Anka, put your head on my shoulder. It's 11:45. I'm Gary Bernardi in for Daryl McClain. Starting tomorrow, well, you have a shot at a Pyromania fireworks kit just in time for the Canada Day celebrations. That's courtesy of Celebration Fireworks. Your first booming chance comes up Monday morning here on CKDO.
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0: Mix of sun and cloud today with a high of around 28. Humidity might make it feel closer to the low 30s, though. For tonight, chance of more showers and thunderstorms. Winds becoming light, down to 15. Chance of showers early tomorrow morning. Better chance of rain through the middle part of the day. Might even see some thunderstorm activity. Tomorrow's high 19. Then Monday, sunny and a high of 22. It's 25, feeling like 29. Naked eyes.

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Trooper, 1156. John Lodge is in from the CKDO newsroom at noon after we take it to the limit. The Eagles, part of another summer of peace, love, and music on CKDO.

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2: Good afternoon. It's 12 o'clock. I'm John Lodge with CKDO News. A mix of sun and cloud with a chance of showers later this afternoon. Risk of a thunderstorm and a high of 28. It's 25 right now. Here's what's making news this hour. A new deal between France and Canada is strengthening ties between the two G7 nations. Mark Carney and French President Emmanuel Macron agreed to a new security of information agreement yesterday. That agreement expands the ability to share classified information around artificial intelligence, defense, and aerospace. The two also discussed preparations for the upcoming G7 summit. Meanwhile, the PM isn't done trying to strengthen Canada's ties overseas. He's in Ireland this weekend, where he's set to meet with Irish President Catherine Connolly tomorrow. Carney is there to chat about ties between Canada and Europe. Well, Canada's first World Cup game on home soil wasn't all smooth sailing. Police are laying assault charges on two men from Germany after confrontation inside the stadium during Canada's match yesterday afternoon. Investigators say objects were thrown at officers, causing minor injuries. Multiple charges have also been laid for unauthorized drone use around the stadium. A woman who stabbed a stranger during a psychotic break is being discharged. The province released Rohini Basanar after they say she no longer poses a significant threat to the public. They say Basanar has schizophrenia and was in the throes of a psychotic breakdown in 2015 when she stabbed the victim. A Whitby elementary school is getting over $5 million in upgrades. Ontario is funding an expansion at St. Luke the Evangelist Catholic School, adding room for 184 new students. Pending approvals, the project is scheduled to be finished by 2027. And it's curbside giveaway day in Durham. That means if something is out at the curb with a sign that says free, you can take it. You'll see things out until around 7 tonight. That's when whatever's left over has to be brought back inside. For more details, go to DurhamRadioNews.com. The Blue Jays are back at it this afternoon. They're hosting the Yankees after last night's 8-5 win. Toronto is going for the series win. Kevin Gausman will get the start. The Knicks could win their first NBA championship since 1973 if they get a win in San Antonio tonight. We have another night off in the NHL. Action will return to Vegas tomorrow night. Carolina is one win away from winning their first cup since 2006. And there are three World Cup games on tap today, but Canada will return to action on Thursday in Vancouver, taking on Qatar. It's 12:02 at CKDO. 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
2: CKDO weather, a mix of sun and cloud this afternoon, a chance of showers later this afternoon, risk of a thunderstorm, a high of 28. Tonight, partly cloudy with a chance of showers early this evening and before morning, risk of a thunderstorm, a little windy, a low of 15. Tomorrow, cloudy with showers beginning in the morning and ending in the late afternoon, risk of a thunderstorm, a high of 19. And Monday, sunny and a high of 22. It's 27 right now. 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

0: It's another summer of peace, love, and music on CKDO. Let My Love Open the Door. Pete Townsend at 12:17 Saturday afternoon. I'm Gary Bernardi in for Daryl McLean. Congratulations to Rochelle, George, Kathy, and Clinette from Oshawa, and Ronald from Whitby. They scored tickets to see the Good Brothers. Wow. Lucky them. They are playing the Good Brothers. They are playing the Biltmore Theater. The Good Brothers are playing the Biltmore Theater in a couple of weeks, Sunday, June the 29th. Get ticket information by heading to the Biltmore Theater box office website.
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0: Mix of sun and cloud for today. Chance of showers or a thunderstorm later on this afternoon. Windy and a high of 28. Chance of showers or thunderstorms tonight. Winds becoming light, low down to 15. Cloudy tomorrow. Showers through the middle part of the day. There is a risk of a thunderstorm through the middle part of the day as well. Tomorrow's high 19. Sunshine for Monday and a high of 22. It's 27. Here comes the sun. Here comes the Beatles.

Being proud of who you are should be celebrated. Be you. Do you. Celebrate you. It's Pride Month. CKDO.

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0: Greatest hits of all time, CKDO, Rare Earth and Born to Wander. It's 12:45. I'm Gary Bernardi and was asking you about your favorite Elton John songs. After all, we are doing an Elton John Superstar Weekend, and an Elton tune that maybe people haven't heard before or heard of that you thought, people should hear more of. So Diane says her favorite Elton John song. It's a very hard question. The first one she came up with, I guess that's why they call it the blues, and a song that she it says never gets played. It says very somber, very beautiful, but it's a song called A Song for Guy or A Song for Guy. Linda says Daniel. Tim says Goodbye Yellow Brick Road. Craig likes Candle in the Wind. Sherry, Philadelphia Freedom is her favorite. Elise says her favorite Elton June is Goodbye Yellow Brick Road. Hayu says Blue Eyes. I forgot about that one. That's a good one. And Julie says Tiny Dancer. Did get an email from Kristen who said a bunch of Elton Johns that don't see the light of day too much is a song. One is a Bullet in the Gun of Robert Ford. Ah, I think I've heard of that one. And Gray Seal. And I can't say the title of the other one. It's not duh. It's not G-rated. I'll just leave it at that. Anyway, thanks a lot for doing that. And we'll continue playing the best of Elton John all weekend long here on CKDO.
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0: Mix of sun and cloud today. There's a slight chance we'll get some showers later on this afternoon. Risk of a thunderstorm too. Windy as well with a high of 28. Humidex is into the 32. Mark and a high a UV index also very high today. Partly cloudy tonight with a chance of early evening showers and thunderstorms possible too. Those winds should become light tonight, down to 15. A cloudy day tomorrow with showers in the middle part of the day. There's a risk of a middle part thunderstorm as well. Middle part of the day thunderstorm. There we go. Tomorrow's high 19. And mainly sunny for Monday and a high of 22. Right now, 27, feeling like 29. Here's Supertramp.

greatest hits of all time, CKDO, Karina from King Biscuit Boy and Crowbar. It's 12:57. Daryl McLean is later on tonight. He's got the beach party. You get him back tomorrow in his usual spot at 9 o'clock as well. Chris Coppin coming up after 1 o'clock to take you through the rest of it. That's turning out to be a nice sunny afternoon on CKDO.

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0: KDO. That is Prism and Armageddon. Well, hello there. It's Chris Coppin, not Gary. Chris Coppin. You heard Gary this morning, so now tag off. Here we go. If that's cool with you, if it's not cool with you, be here shortly because the door's locked and you can take over the shift. That's not happening, I hear? Okay, good. So we're going to lock in then. We got a bunch of stuff to talk about today that I've gathered up here, including we're going to talk about shotgun today because I've seen some stuff. You ever heard of the expression single person luxury? There's some great lines in there I'm going to bring you. And we're also going to talk about apples because why not, I say? Why not? And we've got Olivia out and about.
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2: 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You can learn all about water safety as well. 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I'm Olivia Flanagan with CKDO Events.
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7: A mix of sun and clouds today with a chance of showers later this afternoon. Risk of a thunderstorm, a high of 28. Tonight, partly cloudy with a chance of showers early this evening and before morning. Risk of a thunderstorm, a little windy, a low of 15. Tomorrow, cloudy with showers beginning in the morning and ending in the late afternoon. Risk of a thunderstorm, a high of 19. And Monday, sunny and a high of 22.

0: 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I mean, that's the best way to start your day. And you know what he's doing now? Now he's giving away fireworks. I mean, as if you didn't love TJ enough now. 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We got a big candidate coming up, and we've decided that we're going to let TJ give away his fireworks. You'd be shocked how many he has. 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
2: 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You can also kind of take a tour of the vessel. They have also got the Durham Regional Police's marine unit here with the boat there. You can learn all about water safety as well. So with summer and cottage season coming up, it's a great way to learn about summer safety and water safety for free. 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I'm Olivia Flanagan with CKDO Events.
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0: 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It's the Guess Who. Clap for the Wolfman. Here's me clapping for the Wolfman. I love me an apple. How about you? You like an apple? Good apples. There's so many different types of apples. As a matter of fact, we're so fortunate that we live in an area with great apple orchards. And I know some of the new apples that are coming out are being developed out here, too. So I love that we're at the cutting edge. You got your freshness. But here's the thing. They did a study, a Canadian government study, and they found that red delicious apples are still the one for you. Now, part of this seems to be that that's the go-to. People know red delicious, so they're in there. They know they're going to have a great experience. Bam, have at it. Can't go wrong with a red delicious apple. But it doesn't seem we're moving off that very much, which is fine. Because if you told me the only apple I can have for the rest of my apple living years is a red delicious apple, I'd be like, sounds good to me. Now, it doesn't matter. When you look at this the list, absolutely crazy. But they found the skin of red apples, delicious apples, excuse me, contain over 6 times more antioxidant activity than the meat of the apple. So eat that skin. Don't peel that off.
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2: I'm here in Bowmanville at the Bowmanville Rotary Rib Fest. That is on today until 11 p.m. And there is so much going on. 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And, of course, Ribbers. They've got 5 different ones. 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And if you are coming by, don't forget to bring a box mac and cheese to donate to the Feed the Need in Durham booth. And that is on today for a $2 admission. If you are coming, consider taking the free shuttle to get you here because parking is limited. It's all happening here until 11 p.m. tonight at the Garnaby Record Rec Complex. Thank you to the Region of Durham Works Department for making my visit here possible. I'm Olivia Flanagan with CKDO Events.
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8: A mix of sun and cloud this afternoon with a chance of showers. Risk of a thunderstorm, a high of 28. Tonight, partly cloudy with a chance of showers early this evening and before morning. Risk of a thunderstorm, a little windy, a low of 15. Tomorrow, cloudy with rain beginning in the morning and ending in the late afternoon. A risk of a thunderstorm, a high of 19. And Monday, sunny and a high of 22.

0: 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CKDO, The Stones, and Sympathy for the Devil. 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

0: playing the greatest hits of all time, CKDO Exile and Kiss You All Over. So there's no doubt that when the summertime comes along, our eating habits change, whether it's healthy lifestyle or we start eating outside more and more, right? Because we want to take advantage of all this until the bugs chase us back inside. But I was reading this thing today that 31% of Canadians say they're less bothered by eating messy foods in the summertime. And, you know, at first I'm like, well, okay. I think there's just an equally amount of messy foods over the winter, but it does give a glimpse into Canadiana, right? That if we're outside, we can just sort of lean forward and drop that thing on the floor if we need to, and it's okay. We accept that because it's a messy food. Like, if I'm in an event or something, I'm completely determining how much mess I can handle without getting even on me, or someone comes up to me and asks me a question, I got a big maw full of food or something. So I get this, right? But I think there's also a bit of an issue here. One person's messy food is not necessarily another's, right? But still, can't we all just agree?
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2: I'm here in Bowmanville at the Bowmanville Rotary Rib Fest. That is on today until 11 p.m. And there is so much going on. We've, of course, got Ribbers, your favorite Rib Fest vendors, Tiny Tom Donuts, Slushies. 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And, of course, Ribbers. 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And if you are coming by, don't forget to bring a box mac and cheese to donate to the Feed the Need in Durham booth. And that is on today for a $2 admission. If you are coming, consider taking the free shuttle to get you here because parking is limited. It's all happening here until 11 p.m. tonight at the Garnaby Record Rec Complex. 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I'm Olivia Flanagan with CKDO Events.
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0: playing the greatest hits of all time, CKDO, Neil Young, and a lot of love. So this came across my email this week, and I went, oh my goodness, we got to talk about this. As a matter of fact, I'm going to make this an after show, I think, next week with John. The after show, by the way, always up at CKDO.ca, a little 10 more minutes of John and I show. Anyhow, sorry, off the thing, but can you be too old to yell shotgun? No. No, I don't believe this. There's no age limit on shotgun, but I was in this conversation where people are like, well, you know, if you're over the age, oh, be quiet. I don't care. Birth to 9,500. When you call shotgun, you know what that means. Although I don't hear shotgun as much as I used to. Classic rules, by the way, most of which I agree with. You must say shotgun loud and clear. You can't do shotgun. You got to yell shotgun. That's a rule. Okay. Location counts. You got to be outside to call shotgun. I don't agree with that. I'm sorry, that's the one rule from the official Shotgun Institute that I stand out against, because I believe that if we're inside and you go, let's do a road trip, shotgun, that's what you yell. Right, so I disagree with that. No pre-calling shotgun. You can't do it until the trip is determined, you're underway. Like, if we're on the couch, you say that, that's cool. Going out the door, you just can't. There's got to be some rules, folks. And finally, the most important, shotgun privileges only last for one ride to the final definition. And you people that don't follow on that, you just don't know your shotgun rules. Anyone can do them.
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2: 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They have also got the Midway with so many rides. 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I'm Olivia Flanagan with CKDO Events.
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13: Partly cloudy this evening with a chance of showers early this evening and before morning. Risk of a thunderstorm, a little windy, a low of 15. Tomorrow, cloudy with rain beginning in the morning and ending in the late afternoon. A risk of a thunderstorm, a high of 19. And Monday, sunny and a high of 22.

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0: One of the greatest hits of all time, CKDO, it's Street Hearts and Under My Thumb. So you find a particularly fashionable item, the t-shirt, something that just really expresses your identity, right? You're like, look at this. You're wearing it around, you're proud, and then your friend sees it or somebody you know sees it, and you go, you know what? I love that shirt. I'm getting one of mine. What happens? The shirt is dead to you. Yes, it turns out that as soon as people mimic your style in any way, the majority of people, whether it's a favorite shirt, a unique accessory, some sort of personally curated object, the attachment to that object just drops into the basement as soon as someone else does it, which is like... originality is a good thing. I'm not sure how much originality is left. Everything's copied from everything else. But it's good to know that the majority of Canadians are out there going, you know, hold on a minute.
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2: Today in Bowmanville is the Bowmanville Rotary Rib Fest, and it is back after a hiatus last year here at the Garnet B. Rickard Rec Complex. There is so much to do. 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They have also got the Midway with so many rides. They have got the Ferris wheel and lots of fun games and roller coasters, and of course, a main stage with live music on all weekend long, with the beer tent, and admission is $2, and all those proceeds go towards the Rotary Club and putting on the awesome events that the Rotary holds. And in case you didn't know, the CKDO events cruiser will always accept donations of non-perishable food items for Feed the Need in Durham and will deliver them on your behalf. I'm Olivia Flanagan with CKDO Events.
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2: Today in Rock and Roll History, it's June 13th, and happy birthday to Dr. Hook, whose real name is Dennis LaCourriere, born on this day in 1949. It's June 13th, 1969, and Soul Bowl 69, promoted as the biggest soul festival ever, begins at the Houston Astrodome. Performers include Ray Charles, the Staple Singers, and the Queen of Soul herself, Aretha Franklin. What you It's June 13th, 1972, and Clyde McFatter, the first lead singer of the Drifters, dies of complications of heart, liver, and kidney disease. He's only 38 years old.
3: Lover, please, please come back. Don't take a train coming down the track.
2: It's June 13th, 1975, and John Lennon makes his last ever television appearance when he appears on Salute to Sir Lou Grade, performing Slippin' and Slidin' and Imagine. He retires soon after to become a house husband and raise his son Sean. And finally, it's June 13th, 1965. The Four Tops are at number one with a song that was released on April 23rd. Within 3 weeks, I Can't Help Myself, Sugar Pie Honey Bunch is the number one song across the country. I'm Daryl McClain, and that's Today in Rock and Roll History.

0: playing the greatest hits of all time, CKDO, the Four Tops, and I can't help myself. Have you ever heard the expression single person luxury before? You know, all of us, like I've been married for 30 years, been with my wife for like 33 years. You know, there's no single person luxury in this, but I love this list. There's some of the things on this list I'm like, oh yeah. For instance, knowing that the piece of cake you left in the fridge will still be there whenever you want it, that's just not the way it goes in real life with kids and a spouse, but I love the thinking. Never having to discuss plans with anyone. I don't agree with that because part of my discussing plans is remembering the plan, so thank you very much. Knowing things where they'll be exactly where you left them. You know, as I get older, this becomes more important. I remember just rolling my eyes at my parents about this, and now I am totally on that. Being able to binge watch TV shows without having to wait for another person to catch up so you can watch the other. I love that. There are certain things, but you know, if you're not going to do a dive with me, do it. You can do it and catch up, but I'm not waiting. I'm sorry. Another one is a day off actually means I can do exactly what I want without any compromise. Well, good luck to you on that one.
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5: Partly cloudy this evening with a chance of showers early this evening and before morning. Risk of a thunderstorm, a low of 15. Tomorrow, cloudy with rain beginning in the morning and ending in the late afternoon. Risk of a thunderstorm, a high of 19. And Monday, sunny and a high of 22.

death when she touched my hand. 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

0: playing the greatest hits of all time, CKDO and Troopa and General Hand Grenade. So, I mean, do you lose your keys a lot? Is there something you lose a lot? Simple tip. I was reading it this week and I went, you know, it seems like such a good thing on paper. And I think I basically do this. Basically, this is a highly effective memory trick. If you want to remember your keys, put them next to an object you're going to need later, whether it's your wallet, your glasses, whatever it is. You put it with them, you're not going to forget the keys. This is how I do it. When I get home at night, in my office, wallet, sunglasses, keys, and I take my phone with me. But all that goes in one place. So when I come back the next day, and if it's not there or moved, I'm like, okay, what's going on? So it's just a little brain function thing. Just attach it to something that you're going to need later, and hopefully you'll never forget them again.
1: 7825, code 6.
2: 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Durham Regional Crime Stoppers will pay a cash reward of $15,000 for any information that leads to an arrest in the Michael Negris homicide. On Thursday, March 30th, 2023, at approximately 8:25 p.m., Durham Regional Police responded to a shooting in a parking lot near King Street West and Park Road in Oshawa. The victim, 30-year-old Michael Negris, was leaving his place of employment at Cash Connections when he was fatally shot. The suspect responsible for the shooting fled in a stolen black Ford F-150 Raptor, and this vehicle was abandoned shortly after the shooting on Dundee Avenue in Oshawa. There are two suspects in this case, and both are linked to the Lawrence Avenue West and Kill Street area in Toronto. 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

0: playing the greatest hits of all time. CKDO with Max Webster and A Million Vacations. Okay, pure fun for you. Remember, you know, you used to hear this a lot back in the day. See you later, alligator, right? But what's the response to that? After a while, crocodile, I think is the big one. But I got a list of 10 here. That's pretty good. We'll do five now. We'll do five in about a half an hour for now. So, you know what? Anyone use see you later, alligator? Or am I totally going back to my youth? But if someone presents you with this, here's some answers. See you later, alligator. Gotta go, buffalo. Boom. Toodaloo, kangaroo. Write that one down. I'm using that one. Anytime I can work toodaloo into something, chef's kiss. Be sweet, parakeet. That's too good. Gotta dip potato chip. These are fantastic. You know, when you someone says later, alligator, you say, gotta dip potato chip, they're gonna look at you like this is a person with game. One more for you. I'm out the door, dinosaur. Those are brilliant.
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6: Partly cloudy this evening with a chance of showers early this evening and before morning. Risk of a thunderstorm, a little windy, a low of 15. Tomorrow, cloudy with rain showers beginning in the morning and ending late in the afternoon. Risk of a thunderstorm, a high of 19. And Monday, sunny and a high of 22.

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0: playing the greatest hits of all time, CKDO, everyone. And rock and roll is a vicious game, so we're doing those later alligators. When you hear someone says, see you later, alligator, you want to come up with a clever one? We gave you five. I got five more for you. So, see you later, alligator. Bye-bye, butterfly. I've heard that one before. Okie dokie, artichoke. I think I've used that one before. Saying it out loud now, it's like, ooh. But, you know, it was effective at the time. How about that? When someone says later, alligator, to you, say, so long, King Kong. Oh, please, someone say that to me. Please, that would be so good for my ego. How about take care, polar bear? Oh, man. And finally, give a hug, ladybug. Oh, man. You see, sometimes just simple humor is the best.
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0: greatest hits of all time, CKDO, good Canadian fella right there, Gowan, and Moonlight Desires. You know, we as a brain is incredibly fascinating, the things we can trick ourselves into, right? The things that we make complete sense in our brain, including the fact, we were talking about this on the show earlier this week, that apparently there's a new study out that says shoppers are significantly more likely to buy a product when it's the last one on the shelf. We're just like, this thing kicks into our brain that says, well, it must be very popular, and I must have one of my own. And that's what we do. Now, they play on this, manufacturers. You hear things all the time, like, you know, only a few left, things like that. They tend to play into your brain a little bit, but your brain is already working overtime. You know, it's so funny. We just see it. It doesn't matter what it is. We're just like, oh, it's the last one, so it must be mine.
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0: playing the greatest hits of all time, CKDO and Mr. Ian Thomas and the Painted Ladies, taking it back to 1973. I had another story come across my desk this week about our fascination with rounded objects. I first read about this a couple months back, so I've sort of been looking at this myself to see if it's where, because I read this thing where logos that are sweeping and curvy tend to be more attractive, and now we're finding in control experiments, researchers presented participants with the same items, same weight, same material, same function, but altered the shape from angular to rounded, and the results were the rounder designs were rated as more attractive, more comfortable, and even higher quality, which, as a middle-aged man, I'm counting on the rounded look to get me through.
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0: Nova. In fantasy, my goodness, I remember when I got that cassette, man. The beginning of that song where the lasers come in. Oh, I thought that was just, that was rock and roll. You know what I mean? And to this day, still, crank me some Alda Nova. How you doing, everybody? Thanks for hanging out with here this afternoon. You ever heard of the expression ironic consumption before? This is when you buy things as a joke. And I'm like, yeah, you know, I've totally done that. Now, it depends. Like, I'm not spending like 20 or 30 bucks on something. But if I see something that's silly, tacky, lowbrow, under 10 bucks, like a T-shirt, you know, something like that, maybe even a novelty over-the-top fast food item, I'm like, you know what? I got to give it a try. Somehow I got to reach in and embrace my inner weird side. And I do. And that makes me apparently like a lot of other Canadians. So I'm just here to make us feel all in this thing together with all of our only joke gifts.
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0: Playing the greatest hits of all time, CKDO with Bruce Coburn. 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Watching too many nature documentaries. You never turn your backs on them. That's what they say. We'll continue the Elton John Superstar Weekend next.
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0: playing the greatest hits of all time, CKDO with Chilliwack and Baby Blue. All right, it's beach party time. Are you ready for a beach party? This weather really kind of drives you to the beach party, right? Here's the good thing. You don't have to do anything. Daryl's got her all in charge. Coast to coast to coast this party goes. If you head over to the Facebook page for the beach party, you can get your request on tonight, too. And have a blast. Get ready for it. It's almost beach party time.
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